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1: 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I'm gonna take all the creases out. I'm gonna be sitting up in here talking about, is Steve got Botox? What is Steve doing? I'm finna. Hey, man, let me tell y'all something. People gonna be looking at me talking about, is that your mom, Mo?
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0: 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Wrapping up the quiet storm tonight with the D-Mu. Keith Sweat and the Sweat Hotel is up next. 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

0: Hey, this is Keith. How you doing? Who am I speaking to?
1: Hi, you're speaking to Tequila.
0: Hey, Tequila. How you doing? What can I do for you tonight?
1: First, I'm just glad to get through. I didn't think I would be able to get through, and it's okay. Just wonderful talking to you. I think you helped me get through the 80s.
0: Okay.
1: I really wanted to send out an apology to all of the good men and women that were led astray by the errs, as I like to call them.
0: Mm-hmm.
1: And that's the busters, liars, hustlers, all that good stuff.
0: Okay.
1: So that's my apology.
0: That's your apology for tonight.
1: Uh-huh.
0: Okay, baby. Thank you for checking in. I appreciate that.
1: Thank you. I appreciate
0: all right.
1: you.
0: All right, bye-bye.
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1: Anthony.
0: Hey, man, how you doing? Where you calling from, my brother?
1: Jacksonville, Florida.
0: Okay, what can I do for you tonight?
1: Yes, maybe I'm still in love with her. We've been separated for three years.
0: Mm-hmm.
1: And we still do things together, and she still helped me raise my children, which she's
0: right.
1: raised my youngest son since he was 2 months old because my wife passed away.
0: Right.
1: And I want her back.
0: You want her back?
1: Yeah. It's a big void in my life without her.
0: You and her are not together?
1: No, we see each other every day, and she still takes care of my youngest son, but we don't live together anymore.
0: What's the reason for the breakup?
1: I loved her so much, I kept her closed in the front door and pushed her out the back door.
0: All right. Well, you have to explain that to me.
1: That means when I was in the military, and when I come home, I want her attention. I just wanted it on me. But I didn't give her room to go breathe with, hang out with her friends or stuff. I would get upset about it because I thought I needed all her attention.
0: So she felt you were controlling in the relationship,
1: yes.
0: I guess. She felt you were consuming all of her and not allowing her to be her.
1: Correct. And after these last 3 years, I have grown and realized what I have done. Anytime I call and meet her, she's there. But she's there from a distance. You know what I'm saying?
0: When you're in a relationship, it's a situation where that person is feeling you and you're feeling her, and y'all have decided that y'all want to build whatever you have together, whether it's short term or long term. What destroys relationships is when the mistrust and the control starts to play a part. And I understand you love a person, but when you truly love a person, you allow that person to be them. You don't try to make that person what you want them to be. And I think that's what a lot of people do in relationships at this point. And I can't say that I haven't made that same mistake. I've made that same mistake myself, and I've learned from that mistake, you know. So you have to allow people to be who they are, and you have to give people space. Just like I want my space, I allow a woman to have her space.
1: Okay.
0: All right, my brother.
1: Thank you for checking into
0: the Sweat Hotel, my brother. But hopefully you and her can work it out. Maybe you can sit down and apologize and actually say, hey, I'm sorry. I've learned from my mistake, and if we could put this back together, I promise you I will allow you to do you, be you, and when we're together, it's about us, but I'm never going to step on your toes and tell you how to be the woman that you want to be and the woman that you need to be.
1: Okay.
0: If you sit down and have that conversation, you might find a different person.
1: Right. I appreciate it.
0: All right, my brother, take care of yourself. Have a good one, man.
1: Yes.
0: Peace.
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0: Hey, this is Keith. Who am I speaking to?
1: Hello, Keith. This is Lola.
0: Hey, baby. How you doing? What's going on?
1: I'm fine. How are you?
0: I'm real good. I'm real good. What can I do for you tonight?
1: I just wanted to call and tell you I enjoy listening to you.
0: Okay. Thank you.
1: You sound so good.
0: Thank you so much. Love you, girl.
1: You're more than welcome.
0: All right,
1: you
0: bye-bye.
1: Have a good night.
0: You too, now.
1: Bye.
0: Hey, this is Keith. Who am I speaking to?
2: Hi, this is Carolyn.
0: Hey, Carolyn. How you doing, baby? What's going on with you tonight?
2: I just want to give you a compliment.
0: Okay, go ahead.
2: That I just want to say that I'm a 36-year-old lady. I'm not for sure how old you are, but to me, you're very sexy and handsome.
0: Thank you.
2: Keep doing what you do. Keep working out in that gym.
0: I got to. Thank you so much.
2: Keep picking those ladies up at that concert. Because if I was at one of those concerts and you picked me up, I would have to stay at the Sweat Hotel that night.
0: All right, baby. Thank you so much. I appreciate that. Love you, girl.
2: Thank you.
0: All right, bye-bye.
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Hey, it's Steve Harvey, y'all. Here's what happened on the Steve Harvey Morning Show. Ephesians 4:31. Check this out, y'all. It said, get rid of all bitterness, rage, anger, harsh words, and slander, as well as all types of evil behavior. I'm so glad I'm just not getting that scripture today, because that would have washed away my entire comedic career. I would have never been on the Kings of Comedy. Thank you, Lord, for giving that scripture to me late in life.

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0: 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Frankie Darcell with you. Listen, let me shout out all of my good friends that attended Lincoln University. Talked about the Morgan State University Bears playing Villanova today at Villanova. And, of course, I got the phone call, so let me show some Lincoln University love as well. Lincoln University is going to be playing Virginia State. The CIAA is going to be represented at the Frederick Douglass HBCU Classic. That's going to be happening in Rochester, New York. So if you attended Lincoln University of Pennsylvania, October 3rd, that is today, they're taking on Virginia State and Frederick Douglass HBCU Classic, which is going to be super, super, super cool. And don't forget Lincoln, October 24th, taking on Winston-Salem. That is the homecoming game at the centennial celebration that you guys are doing. That's going to be at 1 o'clock, October 24th. Homecoming season at HBCU, ain't nothing like it in the world. 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
1: 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Ephesians 4:31. Check this out, y'all. 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

0: DAS inside of Keith Sweat Weekend with Right and Wrong Way on the way from Keith Sweat, Lena Hathaway music from Prince. Enjoy this gorgeous Saturday, sunny skies. It's going to be about 74, 75 degrees. It's gorgeous. Get out and enjoy it. Have a great time. It's October, baby. Snow is right around the corner. I'm just saying. More Philly's best yard beer. Throwback City is next. 105.3.
1: 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Ephesians 4:31. Check this out, y'all. 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

Do it for me, making way for Ed Long, who is next 3 until 6 o'clock. 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

0: It's Silk Sonic on Love's Train with WDAX. Sorry, my name is Ed Long. I'm hanging out with you, enjoying myself. Yes, I am. Thanks for being here. You know, the $1,000 Pay Your Bills contest is coming back this Monday, 9 a.m. Listen out for the keyword. When you hear it, you log on to the website, you enter it. This might be $1,000 richer. More details in a minute. Hey, thanks for being a part of Ed's Elite. Who this?
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Free Yourself is on WDAS-FM. Philly's best R&B and throwbacks. It's me, Ed Long, here. We are hanging out today. Yeah, and I appreciate you. I do. So thank you for being a part of Ed's Elite. All right, so what else is going on musically? Let's do some more Keith Sweat on this Keith Sweat and Friends weekend. Plus, we got JG, Johnny Gill,

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0: Just sweating on WDAS-FM. All right, Ed Long is my name. We got birthday shouts coming up in a little bit. So hold on. If you're celebrating your birthday, you want to celebrate by Ed Long, which, hey.
1: Hey, my name is Kiara, and I'm listening to Ed Long.

0: WV. 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Philly's best R&B and throwbacks. All right, Ed Long is my name. Thanks for being here. Inside Ed's Elite, like D, hanging out with me. Also, Maurice. I got Lisa and Matt hanging out as well. They are part of Ed's Elite. Thank you. Thank you. Thank you. Don't forget that $1,000 is about to begin again. The $1,000 Pay Your Bills contest. So, if you want the money, here's the question. What you going to do?
1: Oh, man, I'm going to pay a bill and probably do something great for my wife.
0: That sounds great. Here's Kehlani.

0: Anthony Hamilton, The Best of Me, 105.3 WDIS-FM. I love singing along to that one off the air. In my mind, I sound just like Anthony Hamilton. In my mind. As long as it's with you, how you feel. All right, folks are excited. They're getting ready to win that $1,000, the $1,000 Pay Your Bills contest. 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So I asked some folks, I'm like, so what would you do with the money? They're like, probably put some gas in my car. Like, what? Gas ain't that expensive. You can do much more than that. So what would you do if you won $1,000?
1: I am going to take my son for his third birthday to Disney World.
0: 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That's what I'm talking about.
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0: Friends weekend, and it is sounding so good. All right, Ed Long is my name. We're hanging out till 6 o'clock. 6 o'clock, it is Mimi and Doc B with the Hip Hop House Party, the best hip hop from the 80s, 90s, and early 2000s. You don't want to miss that. Right now, the latest from Tems is called What You Need on
1: W.

0: in the house, and I got to shout out Daryl celebrating his birthday today. He wanted to hear some Bill Withers. 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Just give me a few. All right, Ed DeLee is definitely in the house. Hey.
1: Hi, Ed. This is Brenda, and you're doing a great job. I'm really

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1: 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Ephesians 4:31. 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

0: on a Friday. This is my day. When I was through, I heard you say, why they diss me like that? I should have repent. Somebody should have said the special ed was the magnificent.
1: 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And the magnificent.

0: When the party is like this, we won't stop the party. We'll just continue into live Saturday night on location with DJ Doc B, who's presently all up in the mix. I'm Mimi Brown, along with Patty Jackson and DJ Sterl, tonight at 9 p.m. We're going to be at Harris, 777 Harris Boulevard in Chester, PA. 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